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is God the Father, a Father who knows you and understands you. Umari Baba, unogona unge ogara sikiru, marigandu unze Baba wako, Umari Baba wariko, your Heavenly Father. 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

0: worthy, God. 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
0: 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I love you, Lord.

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0: 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That's what's up.
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